This is Akashvani Shillong, the Northeast News Bulletin, read by Rikinti Marwin. Before we begin the news headlines, Prime Minister Narendra Modi assures Assam Chief Minister Himanta Biswa Sarma of central government assistance on priority basis to tide over flood situation. National People's Party President and Meghalaya Chief Minister Conrad K. Sangma emphasizes on building trust among communities in Manipur. Tripura Police organizes training program for investigating officers to strengthen cybercrime investigation skills. And Lady Keene College Shillong celebrates its 91st Foundation Day. And now the news in details. Prime Minister Narendra Modi yesterday spoke with Assam Chief Minister Himanta Biswa Sarma over telephone to take stock of the prevailing flood situation in the state. The Prime Minister sought a detailed update on the extent of devastation caused by the floods, ongoing relief operations and challenges being faced on the ground. Mr. Sarma briefed the Prime Minister on measures being undertaken by the Assam government and the efforts to reach every affected family. The Prime Minister assured that the central government has placed the flood situation in Assam at the highest priority and will extend every possible assistance for relief, rehabilitation and reconstruction efforts. National People's Party President and Meghalaya Chief Minister Conrad K. Sangma yesterday said that building trust among communities in Manipur must come first before lasting peace can return. Wrapping up his two-day visit to the state, Mr. Sangma said Manipur is still facing serious problems. He stressed that peace can only come through regular dialogue and engagement with all communities. He added that creating jobs for young people is also important. Economic growth and employment, he said, are needed to bring back normal life in the state. On internally displaced persons, Mr. Sangma urged all sides to support them with humanitarian aid. Mr. Sangma also met party leaders and Manipur Chief Minister Yumnam Khemchan Singh to discuss development and party work. Tripura Chief Minister Dr. Manik Saha yesterday launched the Sampriti Sankalp Abhiyan at the state BJP headquarters to mark the 650th birth anniversary of Sant Shrimoni Shri Guru Ravidas Maharaj. The Chief Minister said Guru Ravidas set an enduring example of humanity, equality, brotherhood and social harmony. Dr. Saha urged people to spread the message of unity and communal harmony across society, irrespective of caste, creed or religion. The Lady Keene College in Shillong, one of Meghalaya's premier institution of higher learning, celebrated its 91st Foundation Day under the theme Building Tomorrow with 91 Years of Legacy yesterday. The function marks the institution's remarkable journey of academic excellence, women empowerment and nation building over the past 9 decades. Meghalaya Education Minister Lakhmen Rumboi described Lady Keene College as a symbol of excellence. The South Tripura Police organized a comprehensive training program for investigating officers to strengthen cybercrime investigation skills and promote effective use of digital policing platforms. Selected police officers from various police stations across the district participated in the program aimed at enhancing technical expertise and improving citizen-centric policing services. A total of 2,496 cases were disposed of during special Lok Adalits held in Agartala and Bellonia yesterday. West District Legal Services Authority Secretary Ramanuj Bhattacharji said that around 3,200 cases were taken up, of which 1,121 were settled. In South Tripura, the special Lok Adalit took up 3,328 cases, of which 1,375 were resolved. To commemorate the 27th anniversary of Kargil Vijay Diwas, the Inspector General Assam Rifles North organized a commemorative bike rally to pay tribute to the indomitable courage, supreme sacrifice and unwavering commitment of the brave soldiers of the 1999 Kargil War. The rally was dedicated to Captain Neke Zaku Kengurusse, MVC Posthumus Naglan's gallant son, whose valor continues to inspire generations. Naglan Governor Nandkishore Yadav felicitated the parents of Captain Kengurusse in recognition of their son's extraordinary sacrifice and service to the nation. In the presence of Inspector General Assam Rifles North Major General Harinder Singh Mavi, Captain
Nikei Zaku displayed exceptional courage during the Kargil War and was posthumously awarded the Mahavir Chakra, country's second highest gallantry award, for his bravery and supreme sacrifice. The Assam Rifles yesterday hosted the screening of a documentary titled Weaves of Empathy, a journey into Naga oral history, at the headquarters of the Directorate General Assam Rifles in Lajkor, Shillong. The documentary explores the oral traditions, resilience and cultural heritage of the Naga people through the voices of community elders and the younger generation. Conceptualized by founder of Project Empathy, Vibra Lakhera, and directed by Parasher Barua, the documentary highlights empathy, reconciliation, and the preservation of indigenous heritage. The project also highlighted the commitment of the Assam Rifles to preserving the cultural heritage of the Northeast while promoting dialogue, understanding, and national integration. The National People's Party yesterday held its first public meeting and by-election campaign for the Shillong parliamentary seat at Ilaka Sutunga Dorwal Hall. The meeting was attended by Sutunga Saipung MLA Santa Mary Shilla, Deputy Chief Minister Snyo Bhalang Dhar, NPP candidate Dr. DRL Longlight, JHADC MDCs, party leaders and supporters. Mr. Longlight said his motto is to do good, enlighten and build. Prime Minister Narendra Modi will share his thoughts with the people in the country and abroad in the Mann Ki Baat program on Akashvani at 11 this morning. It will be the 160th episode of monthly radio program. The program will be broadcast across the entire Akashvani and Doordarshan network, the AIR news website and the news on AIR mobile app. It will also be live stream on the YouTube channels of AIR News, DD News, the Prime Minister's Office and the Ministry of Information and Broadcasting. Akashvani will broadcast the program in regional languages immediately after the Hindi broadcast. A woman was trampled to death by a wild elephant in Meghalaya's West Garo Hills district on Friday, highlighting the escalating human elephant conflict along the Assam-Meghalaya boundary region. The victim, a resident of Lahapara village in Belguri, was attacked after a herd of wild elephants strayed into the area in search of food, triggering panic among villagers. The incident has left the village in shock, with residents expressing growing concern over frequent elephant incursions that pose a recurrent threat to lives, crops and property. Forest and local authorities have taken note of the incident. Kinendra Dev Tripathi, a secretary, Indian Council of Agricultural Research, visited the ICAR Research Complex for NEH region at Umyam in Meghalaya yesterday to review the ongoing research, development and extension activities. The secretary inaugurated the solar biomass-based hybrid dryer developed by the ICAR Umyam. Technology has been designed to provide an energy-efficient and sustainable solution for drying agricultural produce, contributing to improved post-harvest management and value addition. He also visited the laboratories of the institute and was briefed on the research activities being carried out across different disciplines. The visit provided an opportunity for discussions on enhancing research collaborations, promoting innovative technologies and addressing the emerging challenges of agriculture in the northeastern hill region. In Sikkim, the fifth batch of the Kailash Mansarovar Yatra via the Nathula route returned safely to Gangtok after successfully completing the sacred pilgrimage. To commemorate the successful completion of the pilgrimage, the Sikkim Tourism Development Corporation Limited organized a felicitation program at Gangtok.

today. The pilgrims shared their spiritual experiences and expressed satisfaction on successfully completing the sacred pilgrimage. Before we wind up the news headlines once again, Prime Minister Narendra Modi assures Assam Chief Minister Himanta Biswa Sarma of central government assistance on priority basis to tide over flood situation. National People's Party President and Meghalaya Chief Minister Conrad K. Sangma emphasizes on building trust among communities in Manipur. Tripura Police organizes training program for investigating officers to strengthen cybersecurity investigation skills. And Lady Keene College Shillong celebrates its Foundation Day. With that, we end the Northeast News Bulletin from Akashvani Shillong. Have a nice day.

0: In Ladakh, Union Defence Minister Rajnath Singh today led the 27th Kargil Vijay Diwas commemorations at the Kargil War Memorial in Dras, paying homage to the brave hearts of the 1999 Kargil War. The Raksha Mantri laid a wreath at the cenotaph and paid tributes to the soldiers who made the supreme sacrifice during Operation Vijay. Addressing the gathering, Mr. Rajnath Singh said the Kargil War was not only India's military and diplomatic victory, but also a defining moment when the world witnessed the indomitable courage and valour of Indian soldiers. More from our correspondent.
1: Union Defence Minister Rajnath Singh today led the 27th Kargil Vijay Diwas commemoration at the Kargil War Memorial in Dras by paying homage to the brave hearts of the 1999 Kargil War. Addressing the gathering, he said that the Kargil War was not only India's military and diplomatic victory, but also a defining moment that showcased the courage and valor of Indian soldiers before the world. He said their bravery continues to be a matter of pride for every Indian. The Raksha Mantri also honored Veer Naris and the next of kin of Kargil martyrs and flagged in the Shaurya Vijay Yatra. For Akashwani News, this is Anad Ali from Kargil War Memorial, Dras.
0: This is Akashwani giving you the news. For quick news updates round the clock, follow us on our X handle at AIR News Alerts. And for details of stories and more, log on to our website www.newsonair.gov.in and download News on AIR app. The government will introduce the Public Examinations Prevention of Unfair Means Amendment Bill 2026 in the Lok Sabha tomorrow. The bill is listed in the business of the House for Monday. The bill seeks to amend the Public Examinations Prevention of Unfair Means Act 2024. It will be introduced by Union Minister Dr. Jitendra Singh. On Friday, the Union Cabinet had approved a draft bill to set up fast-track courts and to ensure stricter punishment in cases of paper leaks and exam malpractices. Union Minister Pralhad Joshi has taken over as the new Education Minister following the resignation of Dharmendra Pradhan. Mr. Joshi has been assigned the charge of the Ministry of Education in addition to his existing portfolio. Mr. Joshi is currently serving as a Minister of Consumer Affairs, Food and Public Distribution, and New and Renewable Energy. Earlier, talking to media after the announcement, Mr. Joshi said he will try his level best to meet the expectations from him.
2: Thank Honorable Prime Minister for giving such a huge responsibility, and with a great trust he has assigned this responsibility to me. I can only say at this moment I will perform and I will try to come to his expectation in this particular department with full strength. I will try to work with all humility and honesty.
0: Earlier, the CJP had withdrawn its agitation after the government agreed to its demands. Union Ministers JP Nadda and Dr. Jitendra Singh held the third round of discussion with the CJP delegation yesterday, focusing on its demands for reforms in the examination system and measures to prevent paper leaks. External Affairs Ministry today issued an advisory urging Indian nationals intending to undertake employment on commercial vessels operating in or transiting Black Sea region to carefully assess the prevailing security risks before accepting such assignments. The advisory stated that those who choose to undertake such employment should exercise the utmost caution. The security situation in and around the Black Sea and adjoining maritime areas remains highly volatile due to the ongoing conflict. Commercial vessels operating in or transiting these waters are facing significant security risks, including missile and drone attacks. In its advisory, the ministry said Indian nationals requiring consular assistance should contact the Embassy of India or consulates in the region. The emergency contact number of the Embassy of India in Russia is +7 965 2773 414, and the emergency contact number for the Embassy of India in Ukraine is +38 0933 559958. Ministry of External Affairs Fact Check Unit has refuted social media posts claiming that ministry spokesperson Randhir Jaiswal said that there is no foreign funding behind the recent protests in Jantar Mantar in Delhi. The Fact Check Unit stated that such posts are misleading and misrepresent the statement of the spokesperson. The India Meteorological Department, IMD, has issued a red alert for extremely heavy rainfall over Maharashtra and Odisha for the day. The IMD has forecast heavy to very heavy rainfall conditions over Chhattisgarh, Gujarat, Konkan and Goa during the next 2 to 3 days. The weather agency has predicted heavy rainfall conditions over coastal Andhra Pradesh, East Madhya Pradesh, Gangetic West Bengal and Himachal Pradesh today. And now before we end the bulletin, the headlines once again. Prime Minister Narendra Modi remembers brave hearts of the nation on Kargil Vijay Devas today, says their sacrifices for the nation fill everyone with pride. In his Mann Ki Baat program, Mr. Modi lauds collective perseverance of Indian scientists and engineers, leading to country scaling new heights in defence production and space sector. Mr. Modi says he is proud of the nation's youth power who've been performing exceptionally well in sports events and international Olympiads. President Draupadi Murmu and Vice President C.P. Radhakrishnan lead the nation in paying tribute to the country's brave soldiers for their supreme sacrifices during Kargil War. Government urges Indian nationals to assess the prevailing security situation before accepting assignments on commercial vessels operating in the Black Sea region. And IMD issues red alert for extremely heavy rainfall over central Maharashtra and Odisha today. And with that, we end the midday news.